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9: Oldies 107.7, Arne Pryor's three-day forecast. Tonight, partly cloudy, wind southwest 20, becoming light, low 14. Tomorrow, a mix of sun and cloud, high 30, the humidex 33, the UV index 9 or very high. Saturday showers, high 22. I'm Rick Stowe. It's the 70s, 80s, and more.
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7: Oldies 107.7, Arne Pryor's three-day forecast. Tonight, partly cloudy, wind southwest 20, becoming light, low 14. Tomorrow, a mix of sun and cloud, high 30, the humidex 33, the UV index 9 or very high. Saturday, showers, high 22. I'm Rick Stowe. It's the 70s, 80s, and more.

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7: Oldies 107.7, Arne Pryor's three-day forecast. Tonight, partly cloudy, wind southwest 20, becoming light, low 14. Tomorrow, a mix of sun and cloud, high 30, the humidex 33, the UV index 9 or very high. Saturday showers, high 22. I'm Rick Stowe. It's the 70s, 80s, and more.

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4: Oldies 107.7, Arne Pryor's three-day forecast. Tonight, partly cloudy, wind southwest 20, becoming light, low 14. Tomorrow, a mix of sun and cloud, high 30, the humidex 33, the UV index 9 or very high. Saturday, showers, high 22. I'm Rick Stowe. It's the 70s, 80s, and more.

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1: Hey, good morning and welcome to TGIF. That's right, it is a Friday. So glad that you made it. June the 5th. Chris with you. Thanks for stopping by and welcome. This is the Wake Up Call. It's start over day today. Wouldn't you like to have the power to start over, but limited to a certain event or just one day? Interesting. World Environment Day today as well. It's Veggie Burger Day, not on my menu. It's also Donut Day, which is on my menu. Moonshine Day, an ode to the Duke Boys, and Gingerbread Day. Let's head to the calendar for June the 5th. On this date, 1783, Joseph and Jacques Montgolfier publicly demonstrated their hot air balloon in a 10-minute flight in France. June 5th, 1940, the first synthetic rubber tire was invented. Of course, paving the way for the artificial flat tire. On this date, 1954, record companies announced they would start providing radio stations with 45 RPM singles instead of the old 78s. June the 5th, 1967, the Royal Canadian Mint was ordered to start converting 10-cent and 25-cent coins to pure nickel as soon as possible. On this date, 1983, Cats won Best Musical at the Tony Awards. And June the 5th, 1998, The Truman Show released starring Jim Carrey, Laura Linney, and Ed Harris. Celebrity birthdays today, Pete Wentz from Fall Out Boy is 47. Mark Wahlberg is 55. Brian McKnight, 57. Kenny G is 70 today. Underway on this TGIF Friday, June the 5th. Good morning and welcome. This is the Wake Up Call.
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0: This is the Wake Up Call. While you're setting your goals for the day, we're keeping you up to date.
1: Good morning. Welcome back. It is your Friday. Here's some things you might want to chat about around the water cooler today. Apparently, scientists found four different types of yeast in the brownish water that had melted inside Europe's oldest known human mummy. So what did they do with it? Well, they used the yeast living inside the 5,300-year-old frozen corpse of Otzi the Iceman to make a very, very good sourdough. Brewing a beer is next on their list. Well, that didn't last long. Camila Cabello and her billionaire boyfriend Henry Jr. Shalhoub have split after just 18 months of dating. Garth Brooks is considering an offer to sell his music catalog. What's the tag on that? How about $2 billion? Comedian Marcelo Hernandez has been announced as the host of the 2026 ESPY Awards. That's the sports awards coming up July 15th. Well, if you're interested in buying a share of stock in SpaceX, when it goes on sale sometime next week, it'll be $135. There was no big official announcement, but Clint Eastwood's son says he is officially retired now from both acting and directing. Don't forget, this Sunday night, the awards show season continues with the 2026 Tony Awards hosted by Pink. It'll be live on CBS. There's a new biopic in the works about the life of Gene Wilder, going from a shy theater kid to starring in Young Frankenstein, Blazing Saddles, and The Producers. And a study shows that one in three adults will make a financial decision based on this, their horoscope. That's right. It is the Wake Up Call on your Friday.
0: 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If you ever said...
2: Awesome! Totally awesome!
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1: Hey, welcome back. It's Chris with you on your Friday. Hope you're off to a great start. Talking about making an impression, a Massachusetts woman visiting Disney World had a serious meltdown. And when I say serious meltdown, listen to this. Becoming violent with employees at the steakhouse at the Contemporary Resort located on the grounds of Walt Disney World, reportedly denied entry because of the size of her party. And in response, dumped water on the restaurant manager, broke multiple glasses, tore the name tag off a cast member's suit jacket, grabbed the manager by the shoulders and moved her approximately six steps, threw three cups of water and ice on another manager, and took his name tag before storming off. That performance earned her being charged with two counts of battery, robbery by snatching, criminal mischief, and a lifetime ban from Disney parks. I assume the last one was mandatory. Yeah, cool off, come back in a week, we'll see ya. Not happening. It's the wake-up call. Good morning.
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0: bed and getting your brain started. It's the Wake Up Call. 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
1: Hey, welcome back. Don't forget the federal government's one-time GST rebate top-up is set to begin landing into some of your bank accounts starting today. The top-up is for low- to middle-income earners who qualify. If your total GST credit amount is usually $400 for the year, you'll get $200. The top-up is part of the transition to the Canada Groceries and Essentials benefit set to begin in July. So maybe some money in the pocket on your Friday heading into the weekend. Hopefully you get that. That's the wake-up call for our Friday, June the 5th. Plenty more news, sports, weather, great programming on the way as our Friday rolls along. Join me on Monday. We'll open up your brand new week right across the entire province with a wake-up call starting at 5 a.m. That's all the time I have for you today, my friends. And as always, I thank you for yours. Have a wonderful Friday. Have a fantastic weekend. Stay cool. It's going to be hot, sticky, and humid in many parts of the province. We'll chat with you on Monday. Cheers.
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1: Sunny early today, a mix of sun and cloud with a slight chance of showers late this afternoon, a high of 28, the humidex near 30. Good morning, I'm Casey Egan. Your three-day pinpoint weather details are coming up. Staff with the County of Renfrew is urging the public to think twice before starting a fire. The Ministry of Natural Resources has placed the area under an extreme forest fire danger rating as a long stretch of dry weather continues throughout the region. Fire bans and restrictions are already in place in several local municipalities, and the ministry provides up-to-date risk forecasts and wildfire tracking on their website. The town of Arnprior has proclaimed the month of June as Pride Month in the community. A special ceremony will be held at Town Hall Monday morning at 10 a.m., raising the flag, and the public is invited to attend. The Pride flag will remain on display from June 8th through to June 14th. Government House Leader Steve Clark is defending the Ontario Legislature's approximately 21-week adjournment. Clark said he measures a parliamentary session by what is accomplished while members are in the chamber.
2: While we were here, we accomplished a tremendous amount, or sort of almost a record amount given the time we sat. We introduced 10 government bills. We passed 9 of them, and alongside 7 private members' motions and 27 private bills.
1: Legislature wrapped up its spring sitting Tuesday and is scheduled to return on October 27th. Lastly, a major fundraiser for the Elevate Youth Wellness Center takes place in Pembroke this weekend. The Krista Johnson Memorial Run aims to raise $30,000 to help cover a year of operating costs for the free fitness facility serving youth aged 11 to 17. Organizer Lori Johnson says the event honors her late daughter's commitment to young people.
3: Her main focus was going to be on youth and their healthy lifestyle, well, helping them have healthy lifestyles, both mental, emotional, physical, the whole bit.
1: The run is set for this Sunday. In sports, Arnprior United Soccer's men's old-timers team are on the road tonight, visiting the Ottawa Bears at 6:30. Last night in the NHL Stanley Cup Final, Carolina came back to beat Vegas in overtime 4-3. That series is tied at one game apiece. And in baseball, the Blue Jays topped the Braves 7-2. The next time you're scrolling through your phone, visit arnpriortoday.ca to see what the Ottawa Valley is talking about. Your Ottawa Valley three-day forecast is next.
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1: Oldies 107.7, Arnprior's three-day forecast. Sunny early this morning, then a mix of sun and cloud with a 30% chance of showers late this afternoon, a high of 28, the humidex near 30. Then tonight, cloudy skies with that 30% chance of showers changing to a 70% chance of showers this evening, a low of 16. Tomorrow, cloudy with that same 70% chance of showers, that rain could turn to a thunderstorm in the afternoon, a high of 24, feeling like 31. And on Sunday, sunny with a high of 25. Right now we're sitting around 17 degrees. I'm Casey Egan. It's the 70s, 80s, and more.
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Never Gonna Give You Up, the 70s, 80s, and more for your Friday. Yes, we are weekend bound. Another June weekend coming our way. The Morning Mayhem scavenger hunt continues. How'd you make out with yesterday's yellow Walkman-style cassette player? Five things you should know coming up. Here's Gino Vannelli on

0: The Oldies Morning Edition with Bill Porter. Five things you should know.
1: Canadians continued to feel pressure at the grocery store in April, even as overall inflation remained relatively subdued. Statistics Canada reported that food purchased from stores rose 3.5% year over year in April, with several everyday grocery staples seeing much steeper increases. Coffee continues to rank among the fastest rising grocery items, along with beef and fresh vegetables. Sweden has more than 267,000 islands, the most of any country in the world. Norway is in second, followed by Finland, Canada, and Chile. Taylor Swift is releasing a song today for the Toy Story 5 soundtrack. It's called I Knew It, I Knew You. It's about the cowgirl Jessie, so it'll be a return to Taylor's country roots. The annual summer pass is back. Planet Fitness says high school teens ages 14 to 19 can work out for free at any Planet Fitness in Canada all summer through August 31st. And the shortest commercial flight in the world is in Scotland. The flight goes between two islands in Orkney and lasts about 80 seconds. I'm Bill Porter, and those are five things you should know.
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1: Good morning, I'm Casey Egan in the ArnPrierToday.ca newsroom. Here's what's happening in ArnPrier and the surrounding area over the next 48 hours. Tonight at the ArnPrier Parish Hall, there is a benefit dance happening in support of Sandy and Mike of Sandy's Country Kitchen. The doors open at 7 p.m. Tickets are $10 in advance at the kitchen or at the door. Also tonight in Mississippi Mills, the Riversong Players present Godspell, starting at 7 p.m. at the Almont Old Town Hall. 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And tomorrow in Carlton Place, the Zion Memorial Church yard sale gets underway from 8 to 1 at the church, 37 Franklin Street. 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
1: Pinpoint weather. Oldies 107.7, ArnPrier's three-day forecast. Sunny early this morning, then a mix of sun and cloud with a 30% chance of showers late this afternoon, a high of 28.

The humidex near 30. Then tonight, cloudy skies with that 30% chance of showers changing to a 70% chance of showers this evening, a low of 16. Tomorrow, cloudy with that same 70% chance of showers, that rain could turn to a thunderstorm in the afternoon, a high of 24, feeling like 31. And on Sunday, sunny with a high of 25. Right now we're sitting around 17 degrees. I'm Casey Egan. It's the 70s, 80s, and more.

hits of the 70s, 80s, and more here on Oldies. As the countdown to your weekend continues just between you and me, that's April Wine. I'm Bill Porter. Bill's Morning Mayhem scavenger hunt continues. More on that in just a couple of minutes. And before 7 o'clock, apparently, there's too much wine in Australia. What are they going to do with it? It's an interesting idea, and I'll share it with you coming up before 7 o'clock. Music, too, from Coldplay, and a look at what's good on the way. Denise Williams on

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Yellow, that is Coldplay. Hits of the 70s, 80s, and more here on Oldies and Bill Porter 2 as Bill's Morning Mayhem scavenger hunt continues. How much fun is this? We're only 4 days in, 4 items into the hunt, and wow, we have been receiving some amazing entries. You are getting very creative. You are definitely taking this seriously. You are getting out there and searching and begging and borrowing and all of that good stuff. One yellow Walkman-style portable cassette player was the item that I had you start looking for yesterday. A taxidermy fish back on Wednesday. One garden gnome wearing glasses, sunglasses back on Tuesday. And one functioning lava lamp was item number one. Maybe you've got some time carved out over the weekend to try and track down some of these items that you weren't able to get this week. It's all good. You don't have to have them in on the day that I announce them. You've got lots of time. So keep your eyes open for these items. It's not too late to join in either if you haven't started playing along yet. Just carve out a couple of hours this weekend. Maybe you have to go through some boxes at home to try and find some of these items. I still can't find my yellow Sony Walkman. I've got one. I kept it. I've seen it. Don't know where it is. I made the joke yesterday about how I was hoping I could rent it out to some people to take some photos with. Not very nice, I know. I would never do that, but I got to find the thing first. And I think that's what's fun about this contest. One of the fun things, anyway, is that, you know, you get to go through some nostalgia a little bit. Like, when was the last time maybe your lava lamp is going every day at your place? Maybe you haven't seen one in like 20, 30 years. I love it. And, of course, there's the cash aspect. $2,500. So get ready. One more item for this week, and it is coming your way at 8:10 this morning. And this one could be very easy for you. It could also be the most difficult of the week so far. So stick around at 8:10 to find out what the item is, the final one of the week that you need to look for today and over the weekend. In the meantime, apparently there's a wine shortage in Australia. Interesting. I thought it was really hot there right now. Maybe people are going for other beverages. Anyway, they've got an idea of what to do with this wine. I'll share it with you coming up. Huey Lewis in the news. The power of love on the Oldies Morning Edition.

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1: Good morning, I'm Casey Egan in the armprior today.ca newsroom with what's good in armprior and the valley. A fifth anniversary celebration is happening for the Climate Matters group this Saturday in Renfrew. The group's Ann Pohl says it will be a time to pause and celebrate when they meet at the church hall at Trinity United on Pont Street South from 11 to 4.
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1: Oldies 107.7, Armprior's three-day forecast. Sunny early this morning, then a mix of sun and cloud with a 30% chance of showers late this afternoon, a high of 28, the humidex near 30. Then tonight, cloudy skies with that 30% chance of showers changing to a 70% chance of showers this evening, a low of 16. Tomorrow, cloudy with that same 70% chance of showers, that rain could turn to a thunderstorm in the afternoon, a high of 24, feeling like 31. And on Sunday, sunny with a high of 25. Right now we're sitting around 17 degrees. I'm Casey Egan. It's the 70s, 80s, and more.

Hits of the 70s, 80s, and more here on Oldies Jane. That is Jefferson Starship. My name is Bill Porter. The countdown to your weekend is on. We've got that Friday feeling upon us. Just don't look at the clock. That's the biggest mistake you can make on a Friday, looking at the clock. It almost seems like the hands are moving backwards. Or maybe that second hand is just frozen right there. That could be because the battery's dead. But, yeah, you get what I'm saying, right? Here to get you to your weekend as quickly as possible with a ton of music, a ton of wake-up fun, right here on the Oldies Morning Edition. Apparently, they've got a ton of extra wine in Australia right now. Wine sales are declining. Does this mean people are drinking less? Does it mean that people are switching to, you know, other beverage options? But they've got themselves a ton of extra wine in Australia, and the winemakers, they're starting to get a little bit creative. They want to use the oversupply of wine as a source of ethanol, which can be used as biofuel. Yeah, and I think you can put that in your car. And we're all complaining about the price of gas right now. Maybe it's cheaper to put wine in your car instead of gas. You can't just put, you know, you can't go down to the LCBO and just grab a bottle of wine, dump it in your gas tank, okay? Don't do that, please. I don't want to be responsible for anybody's mechanic bill, car repair bill. But that's what they're thinking of doing. And, you know, doing the quick math, I mean, if you think of what a liter of wine costs versus a liter of gas, gas is still cheaper. But maybe they could put the bottles of wine beside the gas pumps, you know, just to sort of ease the sting a little bit. That's what I'd be doing. Like, hey, let's just ease the pain a little bit for everybody. And we'll throw a little Shiraz beside the nozzle. Could happen. Rocking in the free world, Neil Young is on Oldies.

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1: Sunny early today, a mix of sun and cloud with a slight chance of showers late this afternoon, a high of 28, the humidex near 30. Good morning, I'm Casey Egan. Your three-day pinpoint weather details are coming up. A spell of warm, dry weather has left Renfrew County at the risk of wildfires. County staff are alerting residents as the Ministry of Natural Resources has placed the region under an extreme forest fire danger rating with the risk of a fire spreading high due to current conditions. Several local municipalities have already implemented fire bans or restrictions, and the county is urging residents to check with local officials through their websites, social media, or directly before lighting any fires. An electric weekend hits the track at Calabogie Motorsports Park starting later today. Organizer Corey Klinkenberg says improvements to the second annual Guitars and Gasoline Music Festival will make the fan experience even better than last year.
2: The whole lower bowl in front of the stage has been opened up so you can freely flow back and forth. Food vendors and beverage vendors all closer to the stage now. The high octane area, we've added three large sets of bleachers up there to help with sight lines.
1: The two-day event will feature an all-Canadian lineup featuring headliners The Glorious Sons, Dallas Smith, Brent Kissel, and more. First, the venue changes, and now the date. The Town of Armpire's recreation team is moving Prior Palooza to Sunday due to adverse weather in the forecast for tomorrow. The event, set for McLean Beach, is sponsored by Ontario Power Generation, with performances beginning at 11 a.m. And the Ontario Legislature's approximately 21-week break is drawing criticism from some Ontarians. Government House Leader Steve Clark responded to those concerns, saying MPPs, ministers, and Premier Doug Ford remain busy even when the House is not sitting.
3: Even though the House doesn't sit, there's lots for us to do. The Premier's got an exhaustive schedule. I challenge anybody to keep up the same pace that Premier Ford keeps up.
1: He noted that conferences, public hearings on legislation, committee meetings, and more will keep them busy as they break until October 27th. In sports, Armpire United Soccer's men's old-timers team are on the road tonight, visiting the Ottawa Bears at 6:30. Last night in the NHL Stanley Cup Final, Carolina came back to beat Vegas in overtime 4-3. That series is tied at one game apiece. And in baseball, the Blue Jays topped the Braves 7-2. The next time you're scrolling through your phone, visit armpiretoday.ca to see what the Ottawa Valley is talking about. Your Ottawa Valley three-day forecast is next.
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1: weather. Old East 107.7, Empire's three-day forecast. Sunny early this morning, then a mix of sun and cloud with a 30% chance of showers late this afternoon, a high of 28, the humidex near 30. Then tonight, cloudy skies with that 30% chance of showers changing to a 70% chance of showers this evening, a low of 16. Tomorrow, cloudy with that same 70% chance of showers, that rain could turn to a thunderstorm in the afternoon, a high of 24, feeling like 31. And on Sunday, sunny with a high of 25. Right now we're sitting around 17 degrees. I'm Casey Egan. It's the 70s, 80s, and more.
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We're an hour away from item number 5 in Bill's Morning Mayhem Scavenger Hunt. Get ready for it. In the meantime, today's impossible question to start working on. The average family of 4 spends about $18 a month on this. That doesn't seem like much. What is it? The answer just before 8. The Bee Gees, Night Fever on Oldies.

For your Friday here on Oldies, Night Fever, the Bee Gees, and the Oldies Morning Edition with Bill Porter. Good morning. Did you ever watch the show The Osbournes? I was never really a big fan, if I'm being honest, and I don't remember exactly why I didn't enjoy it. My sister used to watch it from time to time. I don't know if it was all the mumbling, you know, the fact that I couldn't understand the accents and the slang and all that sort of stuff, or just, you know, it didn't really interest me, those types of reality shows. I was never into the Kardashians. I was never into any of those, you know, follow a family around. There's been tons of those over the years, right? Different families, whether it be because they have a ton of kids or, you know, they're living off the land or whatever. Anyway, apparently there's talks that there's going to be a cartoon version. Sharon Osbourne says, yeah, we want to do this. We want to do a cartoon version of their TV series, The Osbournes, for a whole new generation of fans. I mean, hey, those kids aren't going to learn their bad habits all by themselves, right? So cartoon version, maybe if they slow down the speech a little bit. I assume that other places, the show was more popular than maybe in North America. Like across the pond, it did better. But I don't know, would you watch it? Would you let your kids watch a cartoon version of The Osbournes? Rest in peace, Ozzy. Sharon's still trying to make some cash. Burton Cummings, Your Backyard.

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1: Good morning, I'm Casey Egan in the arnprior today.ca newsroom. Here's what's happening in Arnprior and the surrounding area over the next 48 hours. Tonight at Dragonfly Golf Links at Renfrew, Friday night live music will happen inside Lanyon's Lounge. Tonight's act, Birds of a Feather, play from 7 to 10. Tomorrow, the Arnprior and District Rifle and Revolver Association are hosting an open house at the range, 474 Division Street South, as part of National Range Day. 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And also tomorrow in Pakenham, a community family potluck will get underway from 4 to 7 p.m. at the Stewart Community Center on McFarland Street. In sports, Arnprior United Soccer's men's old-timer team are on the road tonight, visiting the Ottawa Bears at 6:30. You can read more of what's happening in the region at arnpriortoday.ca. 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
2: Old East 107.7, Arnprior's 3-day forecast. Sunny early this morning, then a mix of sun and cloud with a 30% chance of showers late this afternoon, a high of 28, the humidex near 30. Then tonight, cloudy skies with that 30% chance of showers changing to a 70% chance of showers this evening, a low of 16. Tomorrow, cloudy with that same 70% chance of showers, that rain could turn to a thunderstorm in the afternoon, a high of 24, feeling like 31. And on Sunday, sunny with a high of 25. Right now we're sitting around 17 degrees. I'm Casey Egan. It's the 70s, 80s, and more.

You're What I Look For as the 70s, 80s, and more continue, and we continue towards your weekend. It's Bill Porter, the Oldies Morning Edition. Today's impossible question answered before 8 o'clock. The average family of four spends about $18 a month on this. What are they buying? I'll give you a hint. It is something that you put in your mouth. See what you can do with that. A big-time 90s Michael Jackson hit coming up. Five things you should know on the way, too. There's Billy Idol's Rebel Yell on Oldies.

0: Aldi's Morning Edition with Bill Porter. Five things you should know.
1: Canadians continued to feel pressure at the grocery store in April, even as overall inflation remained relatively subdued. Statistics Canada reported that food purchased from stores rose 3.5% year over year in April, with several everyday grocery staples seeing much steeper increases. Coffee continues to rank among the fastest rising grocery items, along with beef and fresh vegetables. Sweden has more than 267,000 islands, the most of any country in the world. Norway is in second, followed by Finland, Canada, and Chile. Taylor Swift is releasing a song today for the Toy Story 5 soundtrack. It's called I Knew It, I Knew You. It's about the cowgirl Jessie, so it'll be a return to Taylor's country roots. The annual summer pass is back. Planet Fitness says high school teens ages 14 to 19 can work out for free at any Planet Fitness in Canada all summer through August 31st. And the shortest commercial flight in the world is in Scotland. The flight goes between two islands in Orkney and lasts about 80 seconds. I'm Bill Porter, and those are five things you should know.
0: Thanks for tuning in. 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

0: From the armprior today.ca newsroom, here's what's good in armprior.
1: Good morning, I'm Casey Egan in the armprior today.ca newsroom with what's good in armprior and the valley. The Climate Matters Group is celebrating its fifth anniversary this Saturday in Renfrew. Organizer Ann Pohl says the event, happening at Renfrew's Trinity St. Andrews United Church, will be a time to pause and celebrate, with the help of a mouth-watering contribution from some of their friends.
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1: 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Read more about the celebration at armprior today.ca. Your three-day forecast is next.
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6: 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Others wondering if newspaper, cardboard, the better way to go.
7: Your first two choices, newspaper and cardboard, are excellent. Just make sure you've ripped off all the plastic tape on the cardboard, and I would put newspaper down at least, I don't know, 8 or 10 pages thick, and a layer of corrugated cardboard. Great way to control weeds. And eventually, of course, it breaks down. What is newspaper and what is cardboard? Carbon. Pure carbon. And that's good. Carbon will break down, incorporate with the soil. Soil needs carbon. It actually adds and helps to sequester nutrients in the soil. Good idea. That black plastic, and by the way, it's plastic or a fabric material, that's called landscape fabric, Jamie.
6: Okay.
7: I hate it. I hate it. It's evil. And people put it down with a naive idea that it's going to either eliminate or minimize their weeding. It doesn't. Because in the first year or two, it works like magic. And then the weeds find their way through it. And now you're pulling weeds out of fabric. And the fabric is synthetic. It doesn't break down. And the only useful purpose for this stuff is really underneath interlocking brick or patio slabs. But don't use it. I highly recommend you not use it in the garden for weed control. It doesn't work. It creates problems. It creates work.
6: Mark Cullen, thanks for answering our question on behalf of treesforlife.ca.
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1: Old East 107.7, Armpire's three-day forecast. Sunny early this morning, then a mix of sun and cloud with a 30% chance of showers late this afternoon, a high of 28, the humidex near 30. Then tonight, cloudy skies with that 30% chance of showers changing to a 70% chance of showers this evening, a low of 16. Tomorrow, cloudy with that same 70% chance of showers, that rain could turn to a thunderstorm in the afternoon, a high of 24, feeling like 31. And on Sunday, sunny with a high of 25. Right now we're sitting around 17 degrees. I'm Casey Egan. It's the 70s, 80s, and more.

Boys on Oldies. Summer vibes right here, getting you ready for another weekend. It's Bill Porter, the Oldies Morning Edition, 8:10, item 5, Bill's Morning Mayhem Scavenger Hunt. Are you ready to go on the hunt once again today? Hopefully you've carved out some time over the weekend to see if you can find some of these items from this week. You don't have to get them in the day of. You've got lots of time, which is great. 20 items in total, and item 5 will be revealed coming up at 8:10. Stick around for it. All right, today's impossible question. The average family of four spends about $18 a month on this. What are they buying? And I said it's something you could put in your mouth. I thought it was gum. It's got to be something that's not that expensive that a family of four wouldn't go through a ton of over the course of a month, because $18 seems like a really low price, a really low dollar amount. It is not gum, but gum is actually close. If you guessed candy, you'd be absolutely right. $18 a month on candy, the average family of four spends. That makes me feel terrible about my eating choices, because I probably spend that a week as one person. Little higher than the average, I guess. Brian Adams, Tina Turner, It's Only Love, as the Oldies Morning Edition continues for your Friday.

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1: Sunny early today, a mix of sun and cloud with a slight chance of showers late this afternoon, a high of 28, the humidex near 30. Good morning, I'm Casey Egan. Your three-day pinpoint weather details are coming up. Staff with the County of Renfrew is urging the public to think twice before starting a fire. The Ministry of Natural Resources has placed the area under an extreme forest fire danger rating as a long stretch of dry weather continues throughout the region. Fire bans and restrictions are already in place in several local municipalities, and the ministry provides up-to-date risk forecasts and wildfire tracking on their website. The town of Arnprior has proclaimed the month of June as Pride Month in the community. A special ceremony will be held at Town Hall Monday morning at 10 a.m., raising the flag, and the public is invited to attend. The Pride flag will remain on display from June 8th through to June 14th. Government House Leader Steve Clark is defending the Ontario Legislature's approximately 21-week adjournment. Clark said he measures a parliamentary session by what is accomplished while members are in the chamber.
2: While we were here, we accomplished a tremendous amount, or sort of almost a record amount given the time we sat. We introduced 10 government bills. We passed 9 of them, and alongside 7 private members' motions and 27 private bills.
1: Legislature wrapped up its spring sitting Tuesday and is scheduled to return on October 27th. Lastly, a major fundraiser for the Elevate Youth Wellness Center takes place in Pembroke this weekend. The Krista Johnson Memorial Run aims to raise $30,000 to help cover a year of operating costs for the free fitness facility serving youth aged 11 to 17. Organizer Lori Johnson says the event honors her late daughter's commitment to young people.
3: Her main focus was going to be on youth and their healthy lifestyle, well, helping them have healthy lifestyles, both mental, emotional, physical, the whole bit.
1: The run is set for this Sunday. In sports, Arnprior United Soccer's men's old-timers team are on the road tonight, visiting the Ottawa Bears at 6:30. Now here's Chris Soares with Oldies Playoff Fever, presented by Anderson Automotive, Jim's Restaurant, and Jim's Auto Glass Plus.
4: The Stanley Cup Final all tied up now after one game apiece after the Carolina Hurricanes stormed back for a thrilling 4-3 overtime win last night over Vegas. Seth Jarvis, the overtime winner on the power play, sending the series to Nevada deadlocked. Carolina trailing 2-0 entering the third period before scoring it 3 times in the final frame to force overtime. It's the Hurricanes' first Stanley Cup Final overtime victory since 2006, the year they won the Cup. Meanwhile, Vegas saw its 7-game playoff winning streak snapped and the Golden Knights become the first team this postseason to lose after leading by 2 goals entering the third period. Game 3 shifts to Vegas Saturday night. I'm Chris Soares. Playoff Fever continues next at noon.
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1: Old East 107.7, Arnprior's 3-day forecast. Sunny early this morning, then a mix of sun and cloud with a 30% chance of showers late this afternoon, a high of 28, the humidex near 30. Then tonight, cloudy skies with that 30% chance of showers, changing to a 70% chance of showers this evening, a low of 16. Tomorrow, cloudy with that same 70% chance of showers, that rain could turn to a thunderstorm in the afternoon, a high of 24, feeling like 31. And on Sunday, sunny with a high of 25. Right now we're sitting around 17 degrees. I'm Casey Egan. 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

0: scavenger hunt and the mystery item of the day. Here's Bill Porter.
1: Are you ready for your final item of the week? How are you making out so far? 4 for 4? There's still time. You don't have to have each item in by the end of the day. You've got until the end of the contest to get each item in. 1-888-668-0967. Text the word mayhem along with that selfie of you with the item. Without any further ado, your final item of the week, your Friday item, item number 5, a physical Ontario roadmap. A physical Ontario roadmap. When was the last time you saw one of those? Maybe you saw one in your travels already today. Maybe you've got one in your car, in the glove box, tucked in that seat back pocket. Rand and McNally, they used to make the map art. They used to make them. Maybe they still do. You used to be able to pull over and go to those Ontario tourist stops and grab a free map. Maybe you've still got one of those. See if you can find one. Maybe you'll find one in a library. Maybe at a bookstore. Maybe at a thrift store. Maybe at the neighbor's. Ask around. Be polite about it. Of course, always ask permission when taking photos with others. And please, no trespassing on private property in order to get these photos. $2,500 on the line. A physical Ontario roadmap. That is item number 5 as Bill's Morning Mayhem scavenger hunt continues.
0: When you find today's mystery item, take a photo with it and text it to us along with the word mayhem. 888-668-0967.
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0: 5% year over year in April, with several everyday grocery staples seeing much steeper increases. Coffee continues to rank among the fastest rising grocery items, along with beef and fresh vegetables. Sweden has more than 267,000 islands, the most of any country in the world. Norway is in second, followed by Finland, Canada, and Chile. Taylor Swift is releasing a song today for the Toy Story 5 soundtrack. It's called I Knew It, I Knew You. It's about the cowgirl Jessie, so it'll be a return to Taylor's country roots. The annual summer pass is back. Planet Fitness says high school teens ages 14 to 19 can work out for free at any Planet Fitness in Canada all summer through August 31st. And the shortest commercial flight in the world is in Scotland. The flight goes between two islands in Orkney and lasts about 80 seconds. I'm Bill Porter, and those are five things you should know.
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2: 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Barely awake? Don't feel bad. 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
1: Good morning, I'm Casey Egan in the arnprior today.ca newsroom. Here's what's happening in Arnprior and the surrounding area over the next 48 hours. Tonight at the Arnprior Parish Hall, there is a benefit dance happening in support of Sandy and Mike of Sandy's Country Kitchen. The doors open at 7 p.m. Tickets are $10 in advance at the kitchen or at the door. Also tonight in Mississippi Mills, the Riversong Players present Godspell starting at 7 p.m. at the Almont Old Town Hall. Tickets

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0: Oldies 107.7, Armpriors 3-day forecast. Sunny early this morning, then a mix of sun and cloud with a 30% chance of showers late this afternoon, a high of 28, the humidex near 30. Then tonight, cloudy skies with that 30% chance of showers changing to a 70% chance of showers this evening, a low of 16. Tomorrow, cloudy with that same 70% chance of showers, that rain could turn to a thunderstorm in the afternoon, a high of 24, feeling like 31. And on Sunday, sunny with a high of 25. Right now we're sitting around 17 degrees. I'm Casey Egan. It's the 70s, 80s, and more.

38 special here on Oldies Teacher Teacher. The 70s, 80s, and more as the most music in the morning continues, and we continue closer to your weekend. It's Bill Porter. What did you think of today's item in Bill's Morning Mayhem Scavenger Hunt? A physical Ontario roadmap. I'm sure you had one at some point. The question is, do you still have one? And if you don't, do you know where to find one? Shouldn't be too difficult, I think. This one should be pretty easy heading into the weekend. How would you like your home cleaned for free with a catch? I'll tell you more coming up. Dreams, the Cranberries on Oldies.

just about made it to another weekend. Cool and the Gang here on the Oldies Morning Edition with Bill Porter. A look at what's good is coming up for you in just a couple of minutes here. First, though, I got to tell you about this. I mean, on the surface, it sounds absolutely amazing. How would you like somebody to come in and clean your house absolutely free? There is a tech startup that is offering to do this. What's the catch? That's what you're asking. That's what I thought, too. And there is just one catch. So basically, this tech company will come in. They'll clean your house for free. But what they want to do is wear cameras to capture everything they do. Why? Well, so that the footage can be used to train the next generation of household robots. Yeah, you would be playing a part in training robots to come in and scrub toilets and scrub counters and all that sort of stuff. You know, dust in those hard-to-reach places, and they'll do it absolutely free. What do you think? Would you sign up for something like this? Apparently, none of your personal information will be, you know, kept or recorded or anything like that. They just want to film actual cleaners cleaning to train robots to do the same job. I've got one of these robot vacuums. Do you have one of these things? And I tell you, I mean, it's great. Don't get me wrong. It keeps me from having to actually pick up a vacuum and do that job, but the thing bangs into absolutely every obstacle possible. And half the time it gets itself stuck. And then the other half of the time it can't find its way back to its base. I mean, clearly some work needs to be done here. But clearly there is a market for us that don't want to clean every week and waste our weekends doing chores when we could get a robot to do it. What do you think? Free cleaning. Just a little bit of info. I like it. Where do I sign up? Fly By Night, Rush, the 70s, 80s, and more continue here on Oldies.

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1: Good morning, I'm Casey Egan in the armprioretoday.ca newsroom with what's good in Armprior and the Valley. A fifth anniversary celebration is happening for the Climate Matters group this Saturday in Renfrew. The group's Ann Pohl says it will be a time to pause and celebrate when they meet at the church hall at Trinity United on Pont Street South from 11 to 4.
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1: Oldies 107.7, Armprior's three-day forecast. Sunny early this morning, then a mix of sun and cloud with a 30% chance of showers late this afternoon, a high of 28, the humidex near 30. Then tonight, cloudy skies with that 30% chance of showers changing to a 70% chance of showers this evening, a low of 16. Tomorrow, cloudy with that same 70% chance of showers, that rain could turn to a thunderstorm in the afternoon, a high of 24, feeling like 31. And on Sunday, sunny with a high of 25. Right now we're sitting around 17 degrees. I'm Casey Egan. It's the 70s, 80s, and more.

supergroup Traveling Wilburys on Oldies. Whole lot of talent right there. End of the line. I'm Bill Porter, just about the end of the line for me. Hope you have an awesome Friday and a fantastic weekend. Good luck with today's item, Bill's Morning Mayhem Scavenger Hunt, a physical Ontario roadmap. 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Text in a photo with you in it with the word mayhem, and that gets you in $2,500. Lover Boy, Hot Girls in Love on Oldies, and Porter punching out. Have an

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1: A stretch of dry, warm weather has the County of Renfrew urging the public to check with their local municipalities as the Ministry of Natural Resources has placed the region under an extreme forest fire danger rating. June is Pride Month, and communities across the Ottawa Valley are celebrating, including in the town of Armprior, where a special ceremony raising the Pride flag will be held at Town Hall Monday morning at 10 a.m. And the Guitars and Gasoline Music Festival returns to Calabogie Motorsports Park for two electric days featuring headliners like the Glorious Sons, Dallas Smith, and Brent Kissel. Gates open later today. Everything that matters in Armprior, you'll hear it on Oldies 107.7. 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
5: Old East 107.7, Arne Prior's three-day forecast. Sunny early this morning, then a mix of sun and cloud with a 30% chance of showers late this afternoon, a high of 28, the humidex near 30. Then tonight, cloudy skies with that 30% chance of showers changing to a 70% chance of showers this evening, a low of 16. Tomorrow, cloudy with that same 70% chance of showers, that rain could turn to a thunderstorm in the afternoon, a high of 24, feeling like 31. And on Sunday, sunny with a high of 25. I'm Casey Egan. It's the 70s, 80s, and more.

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1: We are now five items into Bill's Morning Mayhem scavenger hunt. 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Plus, a ton of wake-up fun to get your Monday morning in motion. 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

stay in the hunt. Bill's Morning Mayhem Scavenger Hunt Mystery Item of the Day repeats at 11:10, 2:10, and 5:10. 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
1: The Ministry of Natural Resources says Renfrew County is at an extreme risk of forest fires as warm, dry weather continues in the region. Several local municipalities have already implemented fire bans and restrictions. The Town of Armpire's recreation team has moved Priorpalooza to Sunday, with adverse weather in the forecast for tomorrow. Performances at McLean Beach will get underway Sunday at 11 a.m. And the provincial government's House Leader Steve Clark is defending their decision to take a 21-week break, noting that conferences, public hearings, and committee meetings will keep representatives busy even away from legislature. Everything that matters in Armpire, you'll hear it on Oldies 107.7. 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
1: Pinpoint weather. Oldies 107.7, our Pryor's 3-day forecast. Sunny early this morning, then a mix of sun and cloud with a 30% chance of showers late this afternoon, a high of 28, the humidex near 30. Then tonight, cloudy skies with that 30% chance of showers changing to a 70% chance of showers this evening, a low of 16. Tomorrow, cloudy with that same 70% chance of showers, that rain could turn to a thunderstorm in the afternoon, a high of 24, feeling like 31. And on Sunday, sunny with a high of 25. I'm Casey Egan. It's the 70s, 80s, and more.

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1: We are now five items into Bill's Morning Mayhem scavenger hunt. 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I will have a new item for you, item number six, Monday morning at 8:10. Plus, a ton of wake-up fun to get your Monday morning in motion. 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

0: scavenger hunt and the mystery item of the day. Here's Bill Porter.
1: Are you ready for your final item of the week? How are you making out so far? 4 for 4. There's still time. You don't have to have each item in by the end of the day. You've got until the end of the contest to get each item in. 1-888-668-0967. Text the word mayhem along with that selfie of you with the item. Without any further ado, your final item of the week, your Friday item, item number 5, a physical Ontario roadmap. A physical Ontario roadmap. When was the last time you saw one of those? Maybe you saw one in your travels already today. Maybe you've got one in your car, in the glove box, tucked in that seat back pocket. Rand and McNally, they used to make them. Map art, they used to make them. Maybe they still do. You used to be able to pull over and go to those Ontario tourist stops and grab a free map. Maybe you've still got one of those. See if you can find one. Maybe you'll find one in a library. Maybe at a bookstore. Maybe at a thrift store. Maybe at the neighbor's. Ask around. Be polite about it. Of course, always ask permission when taking photos with others. And please, no trespassing on private property in order to get these photos. $2,500 on the line. A physical Ontario roadmap. That is item number 5 as Bill's Morning Mayhem scavenger hunt continues.
0: When you find today's mystery item, take a photo with it and text it to us along with the word mayhem. 888-668-0967.
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1: A stretch of dry, warm weather has the County of Renfrew urging the public to check with their local municipalities as the Ministry of Natural Resources has placed the region under an extreme forest fire danger rating. June is Pride Month, and communities across the Ottawa Valley are celebrating, including in the town of Armprior, where a special ceremony raising the Pride flag will be held at Town Hall Monday morning at 10 a.m. And the Guitars and Gasoline Music Festival returns to Calabogie Motorsports Park for two electric days featuring headliners like the Glorious Sons, Dallas Smith, and Brent Kissel. Gates open later today. 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
1: Pinpoint weather. Oldies 107.7, Armprior's 3-day forecast. Sunny early this morning, then a mix of sun and cloud with a 30% chance of showers late this afternoon, a high of 28, the humidex near 30. Then tonight, cloudy skies, 30. Then tonight, cloudy skies with that 30% chance of showers, changing to a 70% chance of showers this evening, a low of 16. Tomorrow, cloudy with that same 70% chance of showers. That rain could turn to a thunderstorm in the afternoon. A high of 24, feeling like 31. And on Sunday, sunny with a high of 25. I'm Casey Egan. It's the 70s, 80s, and more.

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1: We are now five items into Bill's Morning Mayhem scavenger hunt. 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I will have a new item for you, item number six, Monday morning at 8:10. Plus, a ton of wake-up fun to get your Monday morning in motion. 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
2: A mix of sun and cloud with a chance of showers this afternoon, a high of 28, feeling like 30 degrees. Good afternoon, I'm Casey Egan. Your three-day pinpoint weather details are coming up. A collision in Horton Township has led to several charges against an armed prior man. The crash occurred on Sunday afternoon at around 2:15. The Renfrew OPP charged a 27-year-old man for drunk driving, driving while prohibited, and multiple counts of failing to comply. The accused was held ahead of a bail hearing. The Climate Matters Group is celebrating its fifth anniversary this Saturday in Renfrew. Spokesperson Ann Pohl says the community is welcome to join them for a free festival at Trinity St. Andrews United Church on Plant Street from 11 to 4. Among the event's main draws will be Protecting Our Hopes, a fabric art initiative collecting people's aspirations for the future.
3: We'll be going around the county with that for the next several months, getting people involved. This will be the launch of Protecting Our Hopes.
2: Indigenous teachings will also be shared on top of a presentation from the Ottawa River Keeper Organization. Staying on the topic of this weekend, we have official confirmation about the change in date for Pryor-palooza. Town staff and Arm Pryor say Saturday's forecast has forced a difficult decision to move the event to Sunday, citing safety concerns for attendees, performers, vendors, and staff. The weekend's scheduled concert in the park performer Taming Vegas will also move to Pryor-palooza and send off the event at 5:30 that afternoon. Paddlefest, which was scheduled for Saturday, has been canceled. Lastly, Government House Leader Steve Clark is defending the Ontario Legislature's approximately 21-week adjournment. Clark says he measures the parliamentary session by what has been accomplished while members are in the chamber.
4: We introduced 10 government bills. We passed 9 of them, and alongside 7 private members' motions and 27 private bills.
2: The legislature wrapped up its session on Tuesday and will return on October 27th. In sports, Arm Pryor United Soccer's men's old-timers team are on the road tonight, visiting the Ottawa Bears at 6:30. Now here's Matt Latour with Oldies Playoff Fever, presented by Anderson Automotive, Jim's Restaurant, and Jim's Auto Glass Plus.
5: It is often said that the worst lead in hockey is a two-goal lead, and this Stanley Cup Finals has proven that. In Game 1, Carolina jumped out 2-0 in the first 12 minutes before Vegas would come back to win 5-4, and in last night's Game 2, it was Vegas that found themselves up 2-0 heading into the third before the Hurricanes stormed back with a downpour of offense to eventually win the game 4-3 in overtime. The strategy? It's simple. Go down 2-0. Okay, maybe not. Game 3 goes tomorrow night in Sin City. I'm Matt Latour. Playoff Fever returns at 4.
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2: Oldies 107.7, Arm Pryor's 3-day forecast. A mix of sun and cloud today with a slight chance of showers late this afternoon, a high of 28, the humidex near 30. Then tonight, cloudy with a good chance of more showers, a low of 16. Tomorrow, cloudy with another good chance of showers or a thunderstorm, a high of 24, the humidex near 31. And on Sunday, sunny with a high of 25. I'm Casey Egan. It's the 70s, 80s, and more.
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5: Oldies 107.7. Arne Pryor's 3-day forecast. This afternoon, mainly sunny, wind becoming southwest 30, high 31, humidex 34, the UV index 9 or very high. Tonight, increasing cloud, chance of showers, wind southwest 20, low 18. Tomorrow, cloud with likely showers, risk of an afternoon thunderstorm, wind south 20 gusting 40, becoming west 20 gusting 40 in the afternoon, high 25, humidex 31, the UV index 6 or high. Sunday, a mix of sun and cloud, chance of showers, high 26. I'm Rick Stowe. It's the 70s, 80s, and more.
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1: We have official confirmation of the change in date for Priorpalooza. 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I'm Rick Stowe. 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
4: Pinpoint Weather. Oldies 107.7. Arne Pryor's three-day forecast. This afternoon, mainly sunny, wind becoming southwest 30, high 31, humidex 34, the UV index 9 or very high. Tonight, increasing cloud, chance of showers, wind southwest 20, low 18. Tomorrow, cloud with likely showers, risk of an afternoon thunderstorm, wind south 20, gusting 40, becoming west 20, gusting 40 in the afternoon, high 25, humidex 31, the UV index 6 or high. Sunday, a mix of sun and cloud, chance of showers, high 26. I'm Rick Stowe. It's the 70s, 80s, and more.

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1: We are now five items into Bill's Morning Mayhem scavenger hunt. 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Plus, a ton of wake-up fun to get your Monday morning in motion. 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

0: scavenger hunt and the mystery item of the day. 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
1: Are you ready for your final item of the week? How are you making out so far? 4 for 4? There's still time. You don't have to have each item in by the end of the day. You've got until the end of the contest to get each item in. 1-888-668-0967. Text the word mayhem along with that selfie of you with the item. Without any further ado, your final item of the week, your Friday item, item number 5, a physical Ontario roadmap. A physical Ontario roadmap. When was the last time you saw one of those? Maybe you saw one in your travels already today. Maybe you've got one in your car, in the glove box, tucked in that seat back pocket. Rand and McNally, they used to make the map art. They used to make them. Maybe they still do. You used to be able to pull over and go to those Ontario tourist stops and grab a free map. Maybe you've still got one of those. See if you can find one. Maybe you'll find one in a library. Maybe at a bookstore. Maybe at a thrift store. Maybe at the neighbors. Ask around. Be polite about it. Of course, always ask permission when taking photos with others. And please, no trespassing on private property in order to get these photos. $2,500 on the line. A physical Ontario roadmap. That is item number 5 as Bill's Morning Mayhem scavenger hunt continues.
0: When you find today's mystery item, take a photo with it and text it to us along with the word mayhem. 888-668-0967.
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1: You may be asking what else Lisa McGee has hidden in her Strong Mayor Power Magic hat after the May 25th municipal meeting. It was at the session she introduced the augmentation of the town's community grants policy to broaden the umbrella to groups previously ineligible. McGee brought a $5,000 community support fund initiative for consideration of elected representatives. If the proposal would help in branding or marketing the town where the rivers meet, that's criteria enough. While her Strong Mayor powers only required 3 affirmative votes, elected representatives were unanimous in endorsing the mayor's idea. I'm Rick Stowe. Everything that matters in Arne Prior, hear it on Oldies 107.7. 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
6: Oldies 107.7, Arnprior's three-day forecast. This afternoon, mainly sunny, wind becoming southwest 30, high 31, humidex 34, the UV index 9 or very high. Tonight, increasing cloud, chance of showers, wind southwest 20, low 18. Tomorrow, cloud with likely showers, risk of an afternoon thunderstorm, wind south 20 gusting 40, becoming west 20 gusting 40 in the afternoon, high 25, humidex 31, the UV index 6 or high. Sunday, a mix of sun and cloud, chance of showers, high 26. I'm Rick Stowe. It's the 70s, 80s, and more.

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1: We are now five items into Bill's Morning Mayhem scavenger hunt. 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I will have a new item for you, item number six, Monday morning at 8:10. Plus, a ton of wake-up fun to get your Monday morning in motion. 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
9: 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I'm Mark Hansen. 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

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The afterworld. A world of never-ending happiness. You can always see the sun.

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1: We have official confirmation of the change in date for Pryor-Palooza. A release from the town stresses Saturday's forecast forced the difficult decision to reschedule Pryor-Palooza to Sunday, June 7th. The town of Arden Pryor cites safety concerns for attendees, performers, vendors, and staff. With the change in date, the scheduled Concert in the Park performance of Taming Vegas moves to Pryor-Palooza and sends off the event at 5:30 p.m. Unfortunately, because of the change, Paddle Fest, also scheduled for Saturday, will not be taking place Sunday. I'm Rick Stowe. 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
10: Oldies 107.7. Arnprior's 3-day forecast. This afternoon, mainly sunny, wind becoming southwest 30, high 31, humidex 34, the UV index 9 or very high. Tonight, increasing cloud, chance of showers, wind southwest 20, low 18. Tomorrow, cloud with likely showers, risk of an afternoon thunderstorm, wind south 20 gusting 40, becoming west 20 gusting 40 in the afternoon, high 25, humidex 31, the UV index 6 or high. Sunday, a mix of sun and cloud, chance of showers, high 26. I'm Rick Stowe. It's the 70s, 80s, and more.

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1: We are now five items into Bill's Morning Mayhem scavenger hunt. 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I will have a new item for you, item number six, Monday morning at 8:10. Plus, a ton of wake-up fun to get your Monday morning in motion. 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
1: Cloudy with chance of showers, low 18. I'm Rick Stowe, your three-day pinpoint weather details coming up. A fifth anniversary celebration is happening for the Climate Matters Group this Saturday in Renfrew. The venue is the Church Hall at Trinity United, 291 Plant Street South, from 11 a.m. to 4 p.m. Animator Ann Pohl says it's time to take pause and celebrate.
2: A day of activity, a festival, celebrating our fifth anniversary, celebrating World Environment Day, and also celebrating the launch of our really different and new and fun project, which is Community Fabric Arts, called Protecting Our Hopes.
1: The initiative is collecting people's aspirations for the future, which, even as the work is in progress, will give people in various areas of the county the chance to participate. It's a free festival, and all ages are welcome. 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In sports, the Toronto Blue Jays welcome the Baltimore Orioles to Rogers Centre tonight in MLB action. In the CFL tonight, Winnipeg visits Calgary. In the NBA, it's Game 2 of the league finals. The New York Knicks are in San Antonio against the Spurs. With playoff fever, here's Kennedy Freeman, a presentation of Anderson's Automotive, Jim's Restaurant, and Jim's Auto Glass Plus.
3: The Tarps Off celebration has officially made its way to the Stanley Cup final. Carolina's Seth Jarvis scored the overtime winner last night to lift the Hurricanes to a Game 2 victory over Vegas, evening the series at one game apiece. And if you've followed Jarvis since the Four Nations face-off, you know his close-knit group of Winnipeg friends have become almost as famous as he is. Well, the crew was in Raleigh last night, and one's shirtless celebration after the overtime winner quickly stole the spotlight. With the series tied, the Stanley Cup final now shifts to Vegas for Game 3 tomorrow night. I'm Kennedy Freeman. Playoff Fever returns Monday morning at 8.
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1: Pinpoint weather. Oldies 107.7. Arne Prior's three-day forecast. Tonight, increasing cloud, chance of showers, wind southwest 20, low 18. Tomorrow, cloud with likely showers, risk of an afternoon thunderstorm, wind south 20 gusting 40, becoming west 20 gusting 40 in the afternoon. High 25, humidex 31, the UV index 6 or high. Sunday, a mix of sun and cloud, chance of showers, high 24. I'm Rick Stowe with Arne Prior's breaking and local news.
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stay in the hunt. 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
1: Good afternoon. This is Steve Gregory. 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
8: Pinpoint Weather. Oldies 107.7, Arnprior's three-day forecast. Tonight, increasing cloud, chance of showers, wind southwest 20, low 18. Tomorrow, cloud with likely showers, risk of an afternoon thunderstorm, wind south 20, gusting 40, becoming west 20, gusting 40 in the afternoon, high 25, humidex 31, the UV index 6 or high. Sunday, a mix of sun and cloud, chance of showers, high 24. I'm Rick Snow. It's the 70s, 80s,

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1: We are now five items into Bill's Morning Mayhem scavenger hunt. 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I will have a new item for you, item number six, Monday morning at 8:10. Plus, a ton of wake-up fun to get your Monday morning in motion. 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
0: Let's go. We're doubling down on greatness. 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
1: Congratulations to Fat Rabbit in St. Catharines. According to a new international ranking of the top 101 best burgers in the world, the only restaurant to make the list from Canada came in at number 38 overall. London, England had two in the top 10. If you're traveling, these are the top five places to get the best burger in the world. Gasoline Grill in Copenhagen, The Diplomat in Hong Kong, Cafe Margaret in Sydney, Black Bear Burger in London, and Bleecker Burger in London. And if you're staying in Canada, don't forget about Fat Rabbit in St. Catharines, only one to make the list. How do you make a truly great burger? If you're barbecuing this weekend, they say it's the result of product knowledge, sourcing, technique, balance, consistency, created by people who understand meat, bread, fire, seasoning, and texture. Sounds a whole lot more complicated than a barbecue.
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1: Cloudy with chance of showers, low 18. I'm Rick Stowe, your three-day pinpoint weather details coming up. We have official confirmation of the change in date for Prior Palooza. A release from the town stresses Saturday's forecast forced the difficult decision to reschedule Prior Palooza to Sunday. The town of Arne Prior cites safety concerns for attendees, performers and vendors, as well as staff. The change of date will give residents the opportunity to first visit the Sunday market at 9 a.m., then head over to McLean Park when Prior Palooza opens at 11. With the date change, the scheduled Concert in the Park performer Taming Vegas moves to Prior Palooza and sends off the event at 5:30 p.m. Unfortunately, because of the change, Paddle Fest, also scheduled for Saturday, will not be taking place on Sunday. Arne Prior thanks the performers, vendors, service providers, and staff involved for their flexibility. The Ontario Legislature's approximately 21-week break is drawing criticism from some Ontarians. Government House Leader Steve Clark responded to those concerns, saying MPPs, ministers, and Premier Doug Ford remain busy even when the House isn't sitting.
2: Even though the House doesn't sit, there's lots for us to do. The Premier's got an exhaustive schedule. I challenge anybody to keep up the same pace that Premier Ford keeps up.
1: He notes that conferences, public hearings on legislation, committee meetings, and more keep them busy during the break. The Ontario Legislature wrapped up its spring sitting Tuesday and is scheduled to return on October 27th, the day after Ontario's municipal elections. Impaired driving and several other charges have been laid against an Arne Prior man after a single vehicle crash. Renfrew OPP say the crash occurred last Sunday afternoon in Horton Township. OPP charged a 27-year-old man with operation while impaired, operation while prohibited, failure or refusal to comply with demand, four counts of failure to comply with a release order, and failure to attend court. In sports, the Toronto Blue Jays welcome the Baltimore Orioles to Rogers Centre tonight in MLB action. In the CFL tonight, Winnipeg visits Calgary. In the NBA, it's Game 2 of the league finals. The New York Knicks are in San Antonio against the Spurs. I'm Rick Stowe. Stay connected to your community. Visit arnepriortoday.ca one, two, or three times a day for the latest breaking and local news. Do you have an event coming up you want people to know about? 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
4: Canadian and U.S. equities fell today, with the S&P/TSX Composite Index declining after recently reaching record highs, while Wall Street suffered its steepest sell-off in months, as a much stronger-than-expected U.S. jobs report pushed bond yields higher, reduced expectations for Federal Reserve rate cuts, and triggered broad weaknesses in technology and semiconductor stocks, compounded by ongoing Middle East geopolitical tensions and inflation concerns. The S&P/TSX Composite Index was down 804 points at 34,413. In New York, the Dow Jones Industrial Average was down 695 points at 50,866. The S&P 500 Index was down 201 points at 7,384, while the NASDAQ Composite was down 1,122 points at 25,709. The Canadian dollar traded for 71.7 cents U.S. The crude oil contract was down $2.73 at $90.31 per barrel, and the gold contract was down $166 at $4,339 an ounce. Your Oldies Pinpoint Weather is next.
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1: 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Oldies 107.7. Arne Pryor's 3-day forecast. Tonight, increasing cloud, chance of showers, wind southwest 20, low 18. Tomorrow, cloud with likely showers, risk of an afternoon thunderstorm, wind south 20, gusting 40, becoming west 20, gusting 40 in the afternoon, high 25, humidex 31, the UV index 6 or high. Sunday, a mix of sun and cloud, chance of showers, high 24. I'm Rick Stowe with Arne Pryor's breaking and local news.
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0: 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Here's Bill Porter.
1: Are you ready for your final item of the week? How are you making out so far? 4 for 4? There's still time. You don't have to have each item in by the end of the day. You've got until the end of the contest to get each item in. 1-888-668-0967. Text the word mayhem along with that selfie of you with the item. Without any further ado, your final item of the week, your Friday item, item number 5, a physical Ontario roadmap. A physical Ontario roadmap. When was the last time you saw one of those? Maybe you saw one in your travels already today. Maybe you've got one in your car, in the glove box, tucked in that seat back pocket. Rand and McNally, they used to make the map art. They used to make them. Maybe they still do. You used to be able to pull over and go to those Ontario tourist stops and grab a free map. Maybe you've still got one of those. See if you can find one. Maybe you'll find one in a library. Maybe at a bookstore. Maybe at a thrift store. Maybe at the neighbor's. Ask around. Be polite about it. Of course, always ask permission when taking photos with others. And please, no trespassing on private property in order to get these photos. $2,500 on the line. A physical Ontario roadmap. That is item number 5 as Bill's Morning Mayhem scavenger hunt continues.
0: When you find today's mystery item, take a photo with it and text it to us along with the word mayhem. 888-668-0967.
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1: This is Steve Gregory on your Friday. If you're golfing this weekend, you can only hope to have the luck of Rob Davis, who's 67, and David Lewis, who's 64. They've been golfing partners for more than 30 years, and both made a hole-in-one on the same hole in the same round. Either of them knew it. Couldn't see the base of the pin. When they got to the green, started looking for their balls, found both of them right in the bottom of the cup. Odds of doing that, they say, 17 million to 1. To put that into perspective, dying of a shard attack in a lifetime has odds of 4.3 million. And yes, they did both buy rounds for the clubhouse.

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4: Pinpoint Weather. Oldies 107.7, Arne Pryor's three-day forecast. Tonight, increasing cloud, chance of showers, wind southwest 20, low 18. Tomorrow, cloud with likely showers, risk of an afternoon thunderstorm, wind south 20, gusting 40, becoming west 20, gusting 40 in the afternoon, high 25, humidex 31, the UV index 6 or high. Sunday, a mix of sun and cloud, chance of showers, high 24. I'm Rick Snow. It's the 70s, 80s, and more.
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1: We are now five items into Bill's Morning Mayhem scavenger hunt. Maybe you've got some time set aside this weekend to find some of these unique items. 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I will have a new item for you, item number six, Monday morning at 8:10. Plus, a ton of wake-up fun to get your Monday morning in motion. 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
1: 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Friday, June 19th, it's the OPP 911 Swing for a Cause at Renfrew Golf Club. All gets underway at 11 with a light lunch. Shotgun start at 1. Then there'll be dinner, prizes, and music. Only $135 per person. That includes your lunch, dinner, cart, and other giveaways as well. All proceeds be going to Columbus Club of Renfrew. If you'd like to check it out, you can grab all your details at arnpriortoday.ca.
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1: Cloudy with chance of showers, low 18. I'm Rick Stowe, your three-day pinpoint weather details coming up. A fifth anniversary celebration is happening for the Climate Matters Group this Saturday in Renfrew at Trinity United on Plant Street South. Animator Ann Pohl says it's time to take pause and celebrate. The Climate Matters spokesperson tells us one of the affiliated organizations has a mouth-watering contribution.
2: Part of our project is funded by 350.org under their campaign Pizza Not Pipelines. And not only will we have pizza, but we're also lining up some treats and beverages, coffee, tea, juice, water, for people to feel comfortable and join in conversations.
1: The event runs from 11 a.m. to 4 p.m. It's a free festival, and all ages are welcome. You may be asking yourself what else Lisa McGee has hidden in her strong mayor magic hat after the May 25th municipal meeting. It was at that session she introduced the augmentation of the town's community grants policy to broaden the umbrella to groups previously ineligible. Citing a number of occasions where the municipality has had to say a reluctant no, for example, the Men's Shed request for sustained support, the mayor explained how her idea would work.
3: That's never a good feeling, but it got me thinking. And with the budget working group, County Councillor Lynch and Councillor Cooper, this was an idea that fleshed out.
1: If the proposal received would help in the branding or marketing of the town where the rivers meet, that's criteria enough. While her strong mayor powers only required three affirmative votes, elected representatives were unanimous in endorsing the mayor's idea. If it looks like a real estate office, don't be fooled, it is. But Saturday, it's also the venue for a community yard sale in the parking lot of the premises of 194 Daniel Street South at Charles. The yard sale offers books, clothing, games, furniture, and toys, and all proceeds go to ARH, the Arne Prior Regional Hospital. With the motto, Great Finds Just Around the Corner, if you like what you see, you can even buy the building. Sarazen Realty Brokerage has the dwelling listed, but not the business. Stop by and check it out Saturday. In sports, the Toronto Blue Jays welcome the Baltimore Orioles to Rogers Centre tonight in MLB action. In the CFL tonight, Winnipeg visits Calgary. In the NBA, it's Game 2 of the League Finals. The New York Knicks are in San Antonio against the Spurs. I'm Rick Stowe. Stay connected to your community. 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
1: Pinpoint Weather. Oldies 107.7, Arne Prior's three-day forecast. Tonight, increasing cloud, chance of showers, wind southwest 20, low 18. Tomorrow, cloud with likely showers, risk of an afternoon thunderstorm, wind south 20, gusting 40, becoming west 20, gusting 40 in the afternoon, high 25, humidex 31, the UV index 6 or high. Sunday, a mix of sun and cloud, chance of showers, high 24. I'm Rick Stowe with Arne Prior's breaking and local news.
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0: It's hard work trying to look busy on a Friday. 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
10: Oldies 107.7, Arne Pryor's three-day forecast. Tonight, increasing cloud, chance of showers, wind southwest 20, low 18. Tomorrow, cloud with likely showers, risk of an afternoon thunderstorm, wind south 20, gusting 40, becoming west 20, gusting 40 in the afternoon, high 25, humidex 31, the UV index 6 or high. Sunday, a mix of sun and cloud, chance of showers, high 24. I'm Rick Snow. It's the 70s, 80s, and more.

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1: We are now five items into Bill's Morning Mayhem scavenger hunt. 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

0: Hey, it's Bill Porter from the Oldies Morning Edition. We are now five items into Bill's Morning Mayhem scavenger hunt. Five items closer to giving away $2,500. In case you need a reminder or a refresher over the weekend, here are the items that you should be keeping an eye out for. One functioning lava lamp. 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
7: Oldies 107.7. Arn Pryor's three-day forecast. Tonight, increasing cloud, chance of showers, wind southwest 20, low 18. Tomorrow, cloud with likely showers, risk of an afternoon thunderstorm, wind south 20, gusting 40, becoming west 20, gusting 40 in the afternoon, high 25, humidex 31, the UV index 6 or high. Sunday, a mix of sun and cloud, chance of showers, high 24. I'm Rick Snow. It's the 70s, 80s, and more.
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